0: We have a two-vehicle accident northbound 99 at the Shaw Avenue exit. And in Goshen, we have a two-vehicle accident eastbound 198 at the northbound 99 connector. This traffic report is brought to you by Chichansey Gold Resort and Casino. I'm Michael Reed with your afternoon traffic.
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0: My love belongs to macaroni. No, actually, it's Bobby Brown, Mega 97.9, 5 minutes after 6. Good morning. It is the Mega Morning Show. Jeffrey Davis here. This morning, we're going to be telling you about all the fireworks shows across the valley. Got a whole list of all kinds of cool stuff. Rose will give that to us around 6:20 this morning. So listen for that. And yes, we have more keywords on the way. Mary J. Blige, Las Vegas at the MGM Grand. And we've got a trip for you, maybe, if we draw your name. Round trip airfare, hotel for two nights. We've got, of course, you get to meet Mary J. before the show and all kinds of goodies. So we got that for you. Also, freestyle tickets coming up. That's in November at Selden Arena. A great lineup and much more. We'll keep it here. Check on the weather. We got that for you, too. 93 the high this afternoon. 91 tomorrow. So it's going to be in the low 90s for a few days. 4th of July on Saturday is going to warm up a little bit, but probably mid to upper 90s. We'll keep an eye on that for you. Right now at 6 minutes after 6, we take our first look at traffic with Greg Lane.
1: Well, good morning. We're off to a good start this morning. The commute over Pacheco Pass to the Bay Area is moving along fine. 152 is doing good until you get to the 150 interchange and things back up a little bit. As far as 41 and 99 go, no delays, no slowdowns right now on 99. 168 and 180, no accidents report. Everything is up to
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0: The Valley's Old School, Mega 97.9, 18 after 6. Good morning. It is the Mega Morning Show. Jeffrey Davis here. 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
1: Thanks, Jeff. 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Thursday, Reedley marks America's 250th anniversary at Pioneer Park with live music, food vendors, community booths, and train rides from 6 to 9:30. 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The Fresno Grizzlies end their game with fireworks, and Clovis Freedom Fest returns to Clovis High School. More Saturday celebrations are planned in Bass Lake, Madera, Sanger, Coalinga, Hanford, and Mariposa, with everything from parades and food trucks to drone shows and fireworks lighting up the night. And the fun continues Sunday in Chowchilla with the free community celebration from 5 to 10, featuring a kids' zone, water slides, music, and fireworks. Check event details before you go and enjoy a safe and festive 4th of July week across the valley. I'm Rose Ortega with your Mega Music and Entertainment Report.
0: All right, thanks, Rose. It sure looks like the valley is packed with all kinds of entertainment for the 4th. Okay, at 19 after 6, let's take a look at traffic with Greg Lane.
2: Good morning. We've got a traffic advisory this morning. By the way, this report is brought to you by the all-new Northport Kimono Casino, opening this fall. Starting at 7:30 this morning, we are going to be having the northbound lane, the on-ramp from westbound Ashland, closed. They're doing some landscaping starting at 7:30 till about 2:30. So northbound side of 99 on eastbound Ashland, that will remain open this morning. Pacheco Pass looks pretty good this morning. On that commute to the Bay Area, things are looking good. Our freeway is up to the speed limit. We're moving along just fine.
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5: A better life with Dr. Sanjay Gupta.
6: As someone who's been married nearly 25 years, I'll tell you, there's a lot of great things about having a spouse. And according to a new study out of the University of Miami Health System, marriage might even be linked to a lower risk of cancer. Why? Well, the researchers said people who are married are less likely to engage in risky behavior. They're more likely to get a nudge to go to regular preventive medicine appointments and screenings. And they have a partner to share the load of family obligations, household chores, and finances. No one is saying you should get married in the pursuit of better health. But if you are single, how can you build a strong support system to maybe get some of these same benefits? Do your own research. Find out what's important, and then hold members of your squad accountable, and let them hold you accountable as well. that can provide a lot of support. I'm Dr. Sanjay Gupta, helping you live a better life.
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0: The Valley's Old School, Mega 97.9. Finally, CC Pennington there at 6:37. Good morning. It's a nice one today. We're in the upper 60s, going for 93 this afternoon. Slowly warming up. Actually, not cooling down a little bit tomorrow, but for the weekend, we're looking for the July weekend, closer to 100, but staying under the century mark, which is good. Okay, here we go. We got a keyword for you. This is round trip airfare to Las Vegas to see Mary J. Blige, the queen of hip-hop soul, at the MGM Grand. You get a pair of tickets, of course, primo seats. You get to meet her before the show. You get to have dinner before the show. And, of course, you will get the round-trip airfare hotel for two nights. And here is your keyword, thick, T-H-I-C-K. Text that to 95819. Okay, and you're in. T-H-I-C-K, thick. To 95819, you're in that drawing, and we're going to have that early next week, by the way. Good luck to you. Please don't text and drive. It's 6:38 now.
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0: 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Good morning, 16 after 7. We're going to make it easy and get a winner right now. 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
1: Hey, come on, Los Lonely Boys.
0: Okay, yeah, and Los Lobos. Congratulations.
1: Hey, what's up, bro?
0: Yeah, what's your name?
1: James.
0: James who?
1: Ramirez.
0: Where are you calling from?
1: Madeira.
0: All right, James, congratulations. Los Lobos, Los Lonely Boys, Vina Robles. Head over to the coast August 1st, okay?
1: Let's do it, man. Thank you.
0: All right. What station's hooking you up?
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0: That's Groove Theory. Tell me if you want me to. At 16 after 8, good morning, Fresno's Mega 97.9. We're doing Rip in Reverse. Here we go. I like that song. Mega 97.9.
1: Yes, good morning. Is that Nice and Wild Diamond Girl?
0: Yeah, it is. Diamond Girl, Nice and Wild. And what's your name?
1: Ricardo Trejo.
0: Hey, Ricardo, where are you calling from?
1: Visalia, California.
0: We have got a pair of tickets for you. It's the Freestyle Explosion coming up on November 14th at Cellin Arena. It's going to be a great lineup, and you're going to be there, okay?
1: Yes, great. Awesome.
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0: Johnny Peel.
1: I feel good.
0: Yeah, it's of course our 250th coming up 4th of July this Saturday. Boy, we've been talking about all the events happening throughout the valley. There's a lot of stuff going on. By the way, I'm going to be over at Own a Car and giving away some tickets to a couple of these events. But I'll see you over at Own a Car on Blackstone and Bullard from 11 to 1. That's a special time. Normally we're doing noon to 2, but this is 11 to 1. Get there early. Of course, no score, no more. $500 down. The sales event, 90 days, no payment. Drive off on a payment you can actually afford. Now, what I'm giving away, fireworks for the 4th of July. I'm giving away family four packs to the Freedom Fest in Clovis, that big fireworks show, and Fresno Grizzlies tickets, too. So a lot to give away out at Own a Car, Blackstone, and Bullard. That's from 11 to 1 this coming Saturday on the actual 4th of July. So I want to see you out there, okay? Get there early. Right now at 8:37, we take one more look at traffic with Greg Lane.
2: Good morning. This report is brought to you by the all-new North Fork Mono Casino. Coming this fall, right now we have a really good commute. There has been some delays all morning. Right now, those delays have gone away on the freeways, and things are looking really good. Westbound 180 at the 168 interchange looks like there is a hazard, but so far it's not blocking traffic. But there's a semi with a loose tarp that's off to the side. And we have some braking traffic in Coarse Gold on Highway 41, non-injury accident at Road 207 by the Black Hawk Lodge. Other than that, everything else is looking.
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11: Everyone poops. It's not just the name of a classic potty training book. It's a universal truth. Even though everyone does it, almost no one wants to talk about it. Dr. Tricia Pasricha wants to change that. She's the author of a new book. It's called You've Been Pooping All Wrong. And she says there are three critical P's of pooping. The first is propulsion. Both the voluntary push you exert and the involuntary contractions that happen naturally within your body. Top line, when you feel the need to go, don't hold it. The second P is pliability, which refers to stool softness. The keys to this one are making sure you're drinking enough water and eating enough fiber. And the last P is for pelvic floor. If you can get your knees up above your waist while you're on the toilet, like on a stool or a garbage can or a stack of books even, that can make all the difference. I'm Dr. Sanjay Gupta, helping you live a better life.

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Neighbor Gabe is next.

A lot of us are having a three-day weekend. Mike taking Friday off. Some of us having four-day weekends, taking off Thursday as well, too. But if you're taking 5 days, ain't also Monday off. You are my hero. I need to learn from you. Still about as old school. 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

better when you got it on the Valley's Old School. It's Mega 97.9. The Mega Music Marathon still rolling along after 11 o'clock. I got another key word for you. It is Mary J. Blige, My Life, My Story, Las Vegas. You've been texting the words in all week. I have another one coming up after 11 a.m. Yes, another one, another shot. It's My Life, My Story, Mary J.

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Jumping into another Mega Music Marathon. I got a tons of your favorites lined up. SWV. I got some Usher, Mario, Let Me Love You, and more. Tap in anytime across the social medias. I'm right here with you at Neighbor Gabe. Mr. Valley's Old School. 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

Everybody still got World Cup fever, and I'm here for it. I love it. Stefani's Old School. 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

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Still looking for something to do later this summer. How about Saturday, August 1st? We're on a Paso. Vina Robles Amphitheater, Los Lobos, Los Lonely Boys, it's the Brotherhood Tour. 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Still got a stack left to give away. We'll do that before the show. It's Saturday, August the 1st. Vina Robles Amphitheater, Paso Robles, with the Valley's old school Mega 97.9.

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A lot of good stuff happening for the 4th of July. And if you're trying to win some free stuff, all you got to do is head out to Own a Car with Jeff Davis this Saturday from 11 a.m. to 1 p.m. Stuff out is old school. 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

Valley. 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

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Mary J. Blige in Las Vegas. We want to send you because we got the flights covered. We got the hotel, tickets to the show. Oh, and you get to meet Mary. Yeah, your next chance happens after 2 with Jess the Mixaholic only on

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Every time I head down to Paso Robles, I have a great time, especially when it's fair time. 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

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The Freestyle Explosion is going down. You guys know who's going to be there, right? Stevie B. You got Trinier, Noel, Johnny O, Seduction, Connie coming back to the town. 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

We begin you into in for Mary J. Blige live in Las Vegas, a two-night stay. 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

0: It's Valley's old school Mega 97.9, man. FIFA is so much fun to watch, right? And regular time, right? We don't have to watch it at 2 o'clock in the morning. 3 o'clock in the morning. Go Mexico, right? I know. I looked it up, man. The quarterfinals, 1986 was the last time they've ever been there. And here they are, man. Ryan, you got to show some love. And what about the audience when they were singing this song? The whole stadium was just doing this. Yeah, singing El Rey. Vicente Fernandez, man, you got... Man, it just... I wish I was there partying. I probably would like be... Yeah, they're probably still partying. Listen, USA plays today. We got to show some love for that. That's going to happen. Right, we got some really good teams going on in FIFA. Have some fun wherever you guys party and be responsible. You know what I mean? Yeah, get Uber. Coming up, man, I got Marvin Gaye. We got, Rex and Effects and some...
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6: When we talk about how much exercise someone should get, current guidelines call for about 150 minutes of moderate intensity exercise or 75 minutes of vigorous intensity exercise every week. 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
1: All right, so it's a two-night stay in Las Vegas. 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

Savelli's Old School Mega 97.9. Got that Brotherhood tour going down. You guys heard about this, man. We've been lacing up tickets since Monday. We got a whole bunch more tomorrow morning. Check out Los Lobos, Los Lonely Boys. I know you're down for this, man. And it's out of town, right, happening August 1st. Yeah, it's going to be at Paso Robles. So be sure to listen tomorrow morning to win your tickets.

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0: 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Happy Wednesday. Coming up in a bit, man, I got CNC Music Factory. We'll do that, plus some war, and we'll throw in...
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All right, so Jeffrey Davis from The Morning Show will be live at 4th of July, man, between 11 and 9. You can win some fireworks. Yeah, a lot of great prizes going on at Onacor in Fresno between 11 and 1. 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

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Getting ready for that 4th of July, right? You know what you got to do? I mean, if you're going to have a potluck, make sure you tell the people.

0: Are these new? Ryan, you're going to get that, right? 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You never say you don't like, but they bring it anyways. You got to tell them what to bring. 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Tell them to bring hot dogs. Bring a tri-tip. Right, I'll cook it here. 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Hang out with me, man. I got lots coming up. It's Mega 97.9.
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3: Just south of Madera, we have a two-vehicle accident. Stay with 145 at Barstow Avenue. South of Hanford, we have a two-vehicle accident. Stay with 43 at Kansas Avenue. And north of Lemoore, we have a two-vehicle accident. Stay with 41 at Mount Whitney Avenue. 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I'm Michael Reed with your afternoon traffic.
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So coming up on Saturday, 4th of July, man, you got Jeff from the morning show hanging out at Onacor in Fresno. Now, you're going to win some really cool prizes, but here's the grand prize, some fireworks. Yeah, you can win some fireworks at Onacor in Fresno between 11 and 1 p.m. Check out the rides they got going on and try to get the hookup with Mega 97.9. We'll see you there Saturday.